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1: Every boy got to run, because I got the lyrical bomb. Strictly Ragamuffin coming at ya, Lana Mercy, Hermina.

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1: Informer, you know, say that I'm a snow, me, I go blam. I'll keep on bum them. Take the man that say that I'm a snow, me, stab somewhere down the lane. 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

0: Carolina, and I wanna wish just like Carolina.
1: 7676-8271.
0: How you mean? I'm not a drug dealer, my money's way cleaner. I wanna lie.
2: Papi.
3: One specific human trait like a woman could have. What would you like in a woman?
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